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0: 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Earthquakes, famine, pestilence. That's all that's ever on the news. It's bad news.
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1: 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There's going to be a Lethal Weapon 5 coming out.
0: With him and Danny Glover? I might make some people mad with this, okay? I'm a huge Mel Gibson fan, okay? I love his acting. I love Mel Gibson's movies.
1: See, this is the kiss of death, because you're about to, you know, you're going to build it up just to saw the legs out from
0: underneath.
1: But
0: Mel Gibson is old enough to be my dad. And Danny Glover is almost old enough to be my grandfather. I mean, these guys...
1: According to Gibson, the next installment in the franchise is... The best one yet.
0: Oh, my goodness.
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1: 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We need to buy crickets. 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
0: But, no, I got to give mad props to the lady at Petco. 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
0: 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Yep. You didn't know that, did you?
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0: Good morning. 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
1: And my Monday is going to Monday hard today and tomorrow.
0: Yep.
1: Root Canal today. Pleasant View Smiles, shout out to you. Treat me nice. After the show wraps up this morning, on the way home. I mean, yeah, it's like a 2-hour detour. You know, I mean, we live in Robertson County and we get off there at exit 24 and I'm going to be so tempted just to turn left
0: and go home
1: instead, but I gotta turn right.
0: Gotta turn right
1: and then turn left at the red light. And Pleasant View Smiles, treat me good. All right. Give me a lollipop after.
0: You'll be fine.
1: And then tomorrow, I actually have to be, after the show, going out to, what is it, Alliance?
0: Yeah, because you've got Clarksville. Yeah, because you've got to see a specialist. Because you have, like...
1: I've got three roots instead of two on one of my teeth, and I don't know what that means, but I know that...
0: It means you've got more roots.
1: I got to go to a specialist tomorrow.
0: Yikes.
1: Yeah, I know. So, my Tuesday is going to Monday hard, too.
0: Yeah, but just think, Wednesday...
1: So we'll see.
0: Hopefully you'll be fine.
1: So we'll see how I talk tomorrow morning.
0: I think it'll be okay.
1: I think it will be. But yeah, so.
0: If you don't squeeze my hand black and blue when they put the needle into none,
1: Oh, see, that's what I dread. Yeah. Oh, dang. Well, I tell you what, let's go ahead. What do you say? Let's hop into your Monday. Let's go.
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0: Well, this may be freaky, but follow me on this, okay?
1: Okay.
0: We're Fletch and Ritana, Beaver, whatever, 0.3, real friends, real country. So scientists have developed a pacemaker battery that generates electricity from the patient's heartbeat.
1: Oh.
0: Now, that may eliminate the need for pacemaker replacements.
1: Yeah, because our friend Carrie, he's had a pacemaker for a long time, and he has to go in periodically and get a new... Oh, that's cool.
0: But where my brain is going with this is, could you imagine having like a USB port implanted and it'd be like on your arm or something, and that's where you would plug in your phone to recharge it? Because, what? I mean,
1: okay,
0: if we have a pacemaker that can use the impulse of electricity to recharge the battery there, what is going to stop from...
1: You totally quantum leaped on me. Oh my God. No. You just do wireless charging. Wireless charging, just like you can wirelessly charge your phone. It would be the same. That would be what it would be.
0: Maybe. I don't know. But I was thinking of having a USB port.
1: Nobody wants to plug into your belly button. No.
0: But I mean, that's freaky stuff that's where we are now.
1: Wow. But no, I think that's cool, because I mean, it's a major surgery when they have to replace a battery for a pacemaker, and now just being able for it to be, that's brilliant.
0: Yeah. So I don't know. I don't know.
1: I think we're pretty far from being able to install a USB port into a human. My phone's going dead. Here, hold on a second while I plug into myself.
0: You raise up the front of your shirt and you plug it in your belly button.
1: Stop it. Oh, my goodness.
0: That's where I would want my USB port, right there, right in the belly button. And I'd plug
1: How would you take a shower? How would you go swimming?
0: Well, I mean, yeah, we'll cross
1: there that. There would be drawbacks.
0: We'd cross that bridge when we get to
1: it. Okay, great.
0: Let me plug in.
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5: We've got a tremendous start to begin your Monday. Low 60s and the 50s will be tracking a good dose of sunshine today, and high temperatures stay in the 80s. For our region, we'll be close to 90 by midweek. I'm News 2 meteorologist Marcus Bagwell.

0: Denver 100.3, Real Friends, Real Country. Good morning. We are Fletch and Ruthanna.
1: And Ruthanna has so many questions on a daily basis. And you can go through them. There's one particular question that she asks pretty much. If you go a day without asking this question, it's what? Like, oh yeah, it's like,
0: see,
1: wow.
0: You're like, Ruthanna has so many questions, and I'm thinking, yeah, I have loads of questions. Like, is oil really made from, you know, dinosaurs, or is it produced naturally by the planet? Is it, those are the kinds of things.
1: You're going deep, and are
0: we going to have things that taste like hamburger in heaven?
1: Nothing.
0: I mean, you know.
1: Oh, I do wonder about that.
0: I know, I do too.
1: I wonder, hamburger and Mountain Dew.
0: See?
1: I wonder if there's going to be something Mountain Dew in heaven.
0: Yeah, these are my questions.
1: Is that how the fountain, is that for each individual
0: person? Is that how
1: the
0: tree of life works?
1: Well, I was thinking of, what is it? Like there's going to be a river flowing through heaven.
0: Uh-huh.
1: And for each person, is it going to taste different?
0: So mine's going to taste like coffee and yours going to taste like Mountain Dew.
1: Yeah, like I can dip my cup in there.
0: Be like Mary Poppins in her.
1: But that's not, those are not the questions that I am talking about you asking every day.
0: What?
1: Okay, yeah, hang on.
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0: The question that Ruth Anna asks most at the house, behind "Have you fed her child?"
1: Wow.
0: We're Fletch and Ruth Anna Beaver, 100.3, Real Friends, Real Country. Now the question is, do you know where my phone is? Can you call my phone?
1: Yes, it's true. If I'm wearing something that doesn't have pockets, I have no idea where I've put my phone.
0: The number one thing, though, that adults forget more often than not, you are bad at this, but not as bad as your phone. I was surprised a phone would be number one, but number one is?
1: I mean, for me, my number two is my keys.
0: That's most people's number one.
1: Well, all right then. I don't feel too bad.
0: Number two is what they need at the store, which is probably your number
1: three.
0: That's
1: my number three.
0: Yeah.
1: Yeah.
0: Yeah. Yours is phone.
1: If I go without a list, we're in trouble. And if you just tell me to get something and you don't like text it to me, we're in trouble because I'm not coming home with it.
0: And glasses. You hardly wear glasses.
1: I don't wear my glasses very much, so I don't tend to lose them. I usually leave them at home on my nightstand.
0: Yeah,
1: but I mean, sometimes I do. I mean, I'm wearing my glasses now, today.
0: Why did you put glasses? Why did Mariah find your glasses in the dishwasher?
1: Oh, those were an old pair of reading glasses I found, and they were all yucky. So I'm just like, I wonder if I could put those in the dishwasher. They were like literally a pair of $3.
0: Did it work?
1: Yeah.
0: I never thought about doing
1: that. Yeah, worked great. I would not do that with prescription eyewear. I would never do that with prescription
0: eyewear. Because there are people that use the dishwasher for other things besides.
1: Yeah, yeah, but El Cheapo reading glasses, absolutely.
0: And it worked? I mean,
1: oh, yeah, they look great. Like, I would not try that with prescription eyewear. And I wouldn't try that with, like, expensive sunglasses.
0: What's the profession? Optometrist?
1: Yes.
0: There's optometrists everywhere shouting at the radio right now. Like,
1: it's just the cheap Amazon glasses. It was fine.
0: What are you doing, Rosanna?
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0: Mariah, Friday afternoon, just, I don't know. I mean, kids say weird stuff sometimes, and then there's this. We're Fletch and Ruthanna, Beaver, what have you, 0.3.
1: It was really one of those out of the mouth of babes thing, and I don't know if she understands how deep this really was, but we were sitting there and we were talking about, it was something that I had said that I had wanted to do. I can't even remember exactly, but it was like I'd said it was something that I wanted to do and hadn't done or something like that. And she looked straight at me just as calmly and collectedly as she could possibly be. And she said, you know, sometimes you need to take a break from who you are and be who you were meant to be.
0: Yeah.
1: And I was like,
0: that sounds pretty deep.
1: Wow. And I'm like, she might be smarter than I am. I mean, I kind of took it as

0: as a chastisement, because we should all be who we were meant to be. You know, we should all live up to our potential. But at the same, and obviously,
1: yeah, take a break from who you are.
0: And yes, and be who you were meant to be. And I'm like, oh, wow. Who am I and who am I meant to be? Are those two the same things? And I was just
1: can we get that on a t-shirt?
0: I know. I mean, it was like, I never said that to her. I never even thought.
1: Yeah, where did she even get that?
0: I don't know.
1: It's crazy.
0: But it's like, you know what? That's really deep. So there we were, just sitting out there on the, just eating dinner. And there she came up with that. And I'm like, wow, out of the mouths of babes.
1: Yeah. And I'm thinking, we need that on a t-shirt. We can make money.
0: Yeah, because that's what we all think about things that are.
1: Come up with another one, baby girl.
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1: Today's number 13. You hate it whenever I do this.
0: It feels like Sesame Street. 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
1: The average adult, 13. 13.
0: 13.
1: Truly pain-free days per year.
0: What?
1: I know.
0: I think I have more than 13 pain-free days. I think I have a lot of days that are pain-free.
1: I feel like I do. I'm not going to after this afternoon and going to the dentist.
0: Well, no, maybe. No, you're going to be so numbed up. No, you'll be fine. But
1: moving right along.
0: You'll just be feeling like your face is melting off your skull. I mean, you know, that's how it feels. But 13, as few
1: aches, pains, everything from a stub toe to a headache.
0: Yeah, but that's it. I'm thinking that I need to take one for the team or something, because I have way more than 13 pain-free days, which means that there are a lot of people, if that's a true average, there are a lot of people making up for my pain-free days, and that's sad.
1: Yeah. So
0: 13 pain-free.

0: 3 days.
1: So whenever you encounter someone, like at Walmart or whatever,
0: their chances are they have pain.
1: Because I mean, a lot of us say, oh, well, maybe they're having a bad day. There you go.
0: Most adults
1: have 13 truly pain-free days.
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1: Now, I openly admit that I can't remember all the all of them in order.
0: Okay. You know,
1: thou shalt not kill.
0: Oh, okay, the Ten Commandments, yeah.
1: Thou shalt not have any other gods before me.
0: Yeah, yeah.
1: Isn't there one, thou shalt not envy?
0: Mm-hmm. Yeah, that's
1: okay.
0: True.
1: Okay, but we all have a bit of envy, I think.
0: Well, okay, there's a big difference between wanting something like someone else has and wanting something that someone else has. I had to explain this to our daughter when she was like 3.
1: This is, that's a fine line because I have...
0: No, because like if somebody has, say, a brand new Beamer, I want them to still have their brand new Beamer. I just like to have one too.
1: That's legit. See? But when it comes to like, I don't know, like bodily features.
0: No, you can have all the lovely, wonderful bodily features that I just want to change mine.
1: I have.
0: I don't care if you can have the, you know, the long legs and the, you know, that is fine with me. I just want them too.
1: Well, I have a bit of envy over someone that was in my life. I mean, he and I haven't spoken in years.
0: Okay.
1: But I still have, my mind goes to, I have a bit of envy of what he has and I don't. Okay?
0: Okay.
1: All right.

0: of envy do you have? You have blank envy. We're Fletch and Ruth Anna, Beaver, whatever, 0.3, Real Friends, Real Country. I have facial hair envy of a friend of mine, Bill Cochran, because it seems like his mustache always, everything goes in the, you know, like right down the center.
1: Uh-huh.
0: Half of it goes to the left and half of it goes to the right.
1: It's kind of like Yukon Cornelius.
0: And it's like it seems like somebody drew his facial hair on there, and that's how it's supposed to go. Mine just goes everywhere. I can't stand it. It tickles my nose and everything. Don't think Bill ever has that problem. So I have facial hair envy of Bill.
1: I have hair envy of a lot of people. And it all started back in the 2000s. I think when so many celebrities started wearing so many extensions. And it's like, I would love to have this really thick, luscious, long hair without gray hair in it. You know, and I don't. I don't have this long, you know, mermaid hair. And that's really what it is. And I'm like, how do you do that? And people who had like clear skin all their lives, what's it like to be God's favorite? I mean, I've got this zit on my left cheek right now. And I mean, I got so much stuff out of it this morning and it still hurts. And I'm like, at my age, I'm dealing with zits.
0: But it should make you feel pretty good. You know, it's like you're still living your best.
1: I don't want to live my best. No, that was my worst teenage life.
0: Now that you're
1: mature,
0: where you are.
1: Mature.
0: Wow. I'm glad I pumped the brakes on that one.
1: You were wise. Mature.
2: On your way in for a Monday morning, dispatch in Clarksville has let us know there's been a crash. Now, this is at the intersection of Warfield Boulevard and Dunbar Cave Roads. Might be some slower traffic in that area for a while, so watch out for that. I'm Lee Irwin.
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0: with Fletch and Ruth Anna, Beaver 100.3, Real Friends, Real Country. Good morning.
1: They are not going to take over the world yet, okay?
0: You've got to be talking about robots.
1: One example, AI
0: because
1: robots.
0: Because AI robots, they're coming, they're going to take over the world.
1: Did you see the, I don't know, because China has been developing these humanoid robots and really been touting how good they are and how fast they can run and do all this stuff.
0: Yeah.
1: Every one of them crashed and burned whenever they were trying to run around a track. They couldn't manage a curve.
0: Oh, that's hilarious.
1: Oh, yeah, they all. And then they just started flailing around on their back and stuff. It was funny. It was funny.
0: They'll fix that within a year.
1: I don't know. I mean, that should have been something.
0: I like that. That makes me happy.
1: And also, there's one.
0: Because if they start glowing red eyes, I know how to get away from them. I'll just run in the curve.
1: Run in a circle. Yes. Exactly.
0: Ha, ha, ha, ha, ha, ha. Who needs Sarah Connor to, I'll just run in a circle. This is great.
1: Oh, man. I can see you sticking out your tongue at them as they're on their back flailing because they couldn't make the turn. So this lady got her first Amazon drone delivery. And I'll tell you how it worked out.
0: Oh, boy.
1: Oh, yeah. That story coming up.
2: 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Come on. 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

0: Well, we're getting there, but we're not quite there yet. We're Fletcher Ruthanna, Beaver, whatever, .3, Real Friends, Real Country. Amazon drone.
1: Okay.
0: They're promising its delivery drones can bring packages to your home in as little as 30 minutes. So
1: nice.
0: You order something.
1: And 30 minutes later, boom, there it is. Okay.
0: Yeah. A Texas woman captured the moment when she made an Amazon order, Amazon Prime. The drone arrived at her house.
1: Okay.
0: She was actually on the back porch. That's how she knowed. That's how she knowed. That's how she knew that it was coming, because she heard that little bzzz.
1: You know? Okay. Yeah. Drones are distinctive. Yeah.
0: So she got her phone out to witness the moment and capture it.
1: Okay.
0: Didn't go as planned at all.
1: What
0: did happened? Not go as planned at all. So evidently, she heard the drone buzzing. She got her phone out. Everything looked pretty impressive at first. The drone hovered over her property. Then the drone positioned itself over the pool, and there was nothing she could do about it.
1: Over the pool? Oh, no. Oh, yeah. No.
0: Plop. Yes.
1: The package or the drone too?
0: The package.
1: Oh! Why did it do that?
0: Because it's onboard cameras and sensors and sophisticated, you know, all the AI stuff in there.
1: Thought the water was a driveway?
0: Detected, it's supposed to detect, you know, safe places to drop packages. And yeah, evidently it saw the calm pool.
1: Yeah, that looks good.
0: Yeah, yeah. So, anyway.
1: I wonder what she had ordered.
0: I don't know, but it avoided the houses. It avoided the trees, and she was pretty impressed until that thing hovered over her pool.
1: Oopsie.
0: And opened up its little cargo thing, and there it's it like, went.
1: Plop, there it is.
2: Here is a look around your community. Nearby residents of Exit 8 in Montgomery County have been fighting to prevent approval for a planned subdivision. Developers are proposing a site called The Reserve at Hickory Wild, Section 2. They say it would fix flooding and traffic issues in the area. Police in Clarksville are asking for the public's help to find a runaway juvenile. 17-year-old Deontay Tatum was last seen August 17th when he left for school at Northeast High and did not return home. Anyone with information on Tatum should call 911. Hopkinsville Electric Service is looking to expand their capacity with TVA to accommodate a proposed data center. A crypto mining facility wants to expand into a 50-megawatt data center. The Bitcoin operation would convert into an AI computing facility. And Matthew Hardaway has stepped down as head coach of the West Creek High School boys basketball team. He said he wanted to spend more time with his family. Hardaway had been with the Coyotes for the past 3 years. The school has begun the search for a new coach. For more on these stories, go to the Clarksville Now and Christian County Now app.

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2: We've got a tremendous start to begin your Monday. Low 60s and the 50s will be tracking a good dose of sunshine today, and high temperatures stay in the 80s. For our region, we'll be close to 90 by midweek. I'm News 2 meteorologist Marcus Bagwell.

0: this may be an exercise game changer. We're Fletch and Ruth Anna, Beaver, 100.3. So do like 3 minutes of all out, man, hard as you can type of exercise instead of the moderate. And they say that that does your body more good. I don't know if I believe that or not.
1: You know, I don't know, but I know my Couch to 5K app, you know, I mean, it helps. It does help you get fit. And one of the things it has you do when you're first starting out is like it has you run for like a minute and then you walk for 5 minutes. And then the next week you run for like 2 minutes and walk for 4 minutes and that kind of thing. And honestly, when I have let myself go, those first about 3 weeks, maybe four, where you're really getting into it, you know, back into it again, I find those harder weeks than when I just, you know, am just flat out running for 15, 20 minutes at a time.
0: Well, I tell you, I mean, they did, like they tracked, I guess there's a way that you can track your blood chemistry, protein levels, all that kind of stuff.
1: Yeah.
0: And a 3 minute all out, man, going as hard as you can type of workout, against like a 90 minute moderate exercise, 90 minutes of moderate exercise. And your body has responded more to that 3 minutes of very intense.
1: Wow.
0: Over the moderate.
1: That's kind of cool.
0: It is, because I mean, in my brain, I think I could do 3 minutes of really hard. I mean, I just don't want to
1: try.

0: I don't want to go 90 minutes. I mean, I don't feel like I've got time enough to go to the gym now.
1: Well, that's it. In a world where we're all so crushed for time, that if that's really true, that could be a game changer.
0: I know. I mean, that could be really
1: try
0: cool.
1: Try and see. 3 minutes of just flat out running.
0: It does sound like, I mean,
1: you've got good life insurance, so go for it.
0: Oh, come on. Come on. You really didn't have to say that.
2: On your way in, our Smartway map in Clarksville is showing some backed up traffic. Now, this is in the northbound lanes of Fort Campbell Boulevard in Clarksville between Tiny Town Road and State Line Road. No reports of a crash, but some backed up traffic there. I'm Lee Irwin.
3: For the latest in traffic, check the live traffic cams at ClarksvilleNow.com.
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0: Look at that. Earthquakes, famine, pestilence. That's all that's ever on the news. It's bad news.
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0: What you talking about, Chris?
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0: Your last dollar, huh?
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4: We've got a tremendous start to begin your Monday. Low 60s and the 50s will be tracking a good dose of sunshine today, and high temperatures stay in the 80s. For our region, we'll be close to 90 by midweek. I'm News 2 meteorologist Marcus Bagwell.

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1: Check this out.
0: Okay.
1: You hate your job. Chances are your children are going to hate their job. And really? You might say, I hope they don't, but a tendency to hate your job runs in the family. Huh. Thank God I love my job.
0: Yeah, same.
1: You know, but it seems that those that hate their jobs, no, check this out, doing a deep dive into this, evidently they are the ones that work really hard to get those, you know, high paying jobs that come with a lot of stress, and then you complain about the stress, but then they push their kids to get those same kind of high paying jobs, and most of them come with a lot of stress.
0: And so the kids wind up making a lot of money but hating their jobs, and that makes sense.

0: So yeah, I find that.
1: See, that's where, okay, that is one of the, I mean, I feel so badly as a parent, but that is one of those things I keep telling our daughter. Whenever you do what God wants you to do, and everything else is going to fall into line. Don't worry about what we think. Don't worry about what somebody else thinks. Don't worry about how much money you're going to make or not. You go the way that God leads you, and you're going to be good.
0: Her 8-year-old brain
1: says
0: right
1: professional
0: now,
1: mermaid.
0: Professional mermaid.
1: Okay.
0: And she's starting to say that she wants to be a professional seamstress.
1: I think she's going to be. I think she's going to design. I do. I think she's going to design.
0: She loves designing.
1: I think she's going to. I don't know. Maybe not. But
0: yeah, it's either going to, at her 8-year-old brain level, she's either going to do that or a professional mermaid.
1: Now watch, she'll be a mechanic. Whatever.
0: She'll be a welder.
1: That's it. It's good money in that.
0: As long as she can support mommy and daddy when they get.
1: Oh, jeez. Turn it up.
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1: Man, I would love to talk to a professional plumber to see if this has ever happened.
0: Oh.
1: Or if we were the first ever, because I have asked friends of mine. I mean, I called Brian yesterday afternoon, who lives in Virginia.
0: Yeah.
1: I asked him. I asked Warren. I asked John. Elena. I mean, several people that I interacted with over the weekend. None of them have had at what we had plumbing wise ever happened to them.
0: You know, 2026 has been our year for plumbing issues. It has. It's been our year for water. Have you noticed that?
1: Yeah. What does that mean?
0: I don't know. It means I can't wait for 2027 because plumbing is expensive.
1: I'm good with water if it meant a pool in our future.
0: That hasn't happened yet. Yeesh. Was bizarre.
1: So we'll talk about plumbing coming up on the show this morning. Hang on.
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0: don't get it. I don't understand what happened to make this happen. We're Fletcher and Ruth Hanna, Beaver, whatever, 0.3, Real Friends, Real Country. Mm-hmm. Because now it's like anytime we go on vacation, I think I'm going to cut the water main off to the house.
1: To be fair, the faucet was old, and we were looking at replacing it anyway.
0: It was drippy.
1: Uh-huh.
0: But I have never heard tell of a faucet just exploding. Something in there just giving way. And the next thing you know, water is just gushing. Gushing.
1: It was crazy. I was downstairs when I first, and the really funny thing is that happened to us Friday night. Our daughter's best friend had come over to stay. They had just gotten to sleep because they had been talking all night. It was like 10 o'clock. So Lowe's isn't open. Ace Hardware isn't. The only place open is Walmart to get a new faucet. And we're getting ready to go to bed because we've worked all day. We're tired. And all of a sudden, there's just water shooting out of this faucet.
0: Yeah, I don't know.
1: I don't trust any faucet in the house now.
0: If we had been on vacation.
1: Oh, my goodness.
0: Yeah, I know. I did not know that something in there because no part. And when I took the old faucet off, you know, what did I do? I shook it to see if it would rattle in there.
1: Did it rattle?
0: Nothing rattled.
1: That's the weird thing.
0: But you couldn't turn it off. No. Something happened. That you couldn't turn it off.
1: Something big and bad happened. Yes, and you had to, you know, turn it off at the bed. It's like, oh my goodness.
0: Yeah, we had to turn the.
1: We bought a Walmart faucet. I ran to Walmart at 10 o'clock at night because it was the only place that was open.
0: Yes.
1: To get a faucet.
0: And I will
1: that
0: say.
1: That was not on my bingo card for Friday night. And if you want to know where the 20 somethings are at 10 o'clock on a Friday night, they're at Walmart.
0: Are they really?
1: There was nobody there except me over 30.
0: Really?
1: And the people who worked there. Yes.
0: And they were watching you walk out of Walmart at 10 o'clock at night with a faucet.
1: With a faucet and dinosaur tater tots. Yes.
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0: 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What are we doing with the brain space that we used to use for things like telephone numbers?
1: Oh, man, I don't know because I don't remember. I went for the longest time, and I remember my first smartphone. Mm-hmm. I refused to program numbers in there because I took pride in remembering my mom's phone number, you know, my buddy's phone number, you know, whatever.
0: I could not tell you.
1: I know yours because that's the way I save money no matter where I go.
0: Yeah.
1: You've signed up for everything.
0: It's true.
1: And it's true. It's like, what number should I look up to see if y'all are, you know,
0: enrolled? Try my wife's number. Here it is.
1: But I can't remember my mom's.
0: I couldn't tell you your mom's phone number. I have no idea what my own mother's phone number is. My own mother.
1: But yeah, I don't know.
0: It's mom. M-O-M. That's

0: I have no idea.
1: Yeah, I mean, tech has helped us clear up brain space because we don't think as much.
0: What are we using? I mean, it's like GPS. We use GPS so much. Could I navigate? Could I even read a map now?
1: I think you could.
0: Could I? I haven't even tried because I have GPS. Who needs a map? I have GPS.
1: But yeah, I mean, we do have brain space freedom.
0: So what are we doing with that brain space that we're not storing things like that?
1: It's just up there.
0: 304-384-9532.
1: What's that?
0: Was my phone number growing up as a child. I have no idea what my mom's phone number is now.
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1: Got a girl from the

0: ever stumbled up on a stupid app? We're Fletch of 10, a Beaver 100.3, real friends, real country. It's like the next thing you know, you see where people, hey, I found this app that made this. And it's like, oh, wow. I did not even know that that existed. And I'm not sure my life is better for knowing it now. So app crap, let's call it.
1: App crap.
0: Okay.
1: Okay.
0: All right. Here you go. There is an app out there called Shake Your Booty. Okay.
1: Okay.
0: Wiggle your phone to make a cartoon person's booty shake. It's a legit app. You can go right now to where you download apps and get it. It's free.
1: And that's all it does.
0: And that's all it does. That's all it does. Okay? Creates this little cartoon character and you shake your phone.
1: Who is downloading that? I mean, you got a lot more time than I do.
0: Oh, wait. There's another one. There is another one. Toilet paper dragging. Okay?
1: Okay.
0: Shows you a roll of toilet paper and then lets you unroll as much of it as you want. That's all the app does. You can just sit there and just
1: digitally unroll. That's great if you're a cat.
0: Oh, put that on and put your iPad.
1: And
0: give it to Oscar and Aslan.
1: No.
0: Oh, that would be amazing.
1: Oh, my goodness. That would.
0: So, yeah, these are real. Those are real.
1: Two apps
0: that are real out there you can download right now.
1: See, the app that I missed that I wound up deleting from my phone was an app where it was a deepfake app. And you could choose from all sorts of like movie and TV clips and that sort of thing. And it would deepfake you into whatever scene. Like I made you the Hulk. I made you Frodo from Lord of the Rings. And it was so fun. And then I found out it was a Russian app and they thought it was harvesting everybody's information. So I had to delete the whole thing.
0: I don't want Moscow having my info.
1: Exactly. That wasn't fair because that was a fun app.
2: Here is a look around your community. Nearby residents of Exit 8 in Montgomery County have been fighting to prevent approval for a planned subdivision. Developers are proposing a site called The Reserve at Hickory Wild, Section 2. They say it would fix flooding and traffic issues in the area. Police in Clarksville are asking for the public's help to find a runaway juvenile. 17-year-old Deontay Tatum was last seen August 17th when he left for school at Northeast High and did not return home. Anyone with information on Tatum should call 911. Hopkinsville Electric Service is looking to expand their capacity with TVA to accommodate a proposed data center. A crypto mining facility wants to expand into a 50-megawatt data center. The Bitcoin operation would convert into an AI computing facility. And Matthew Hardaway has stepped down as head coach of the West Creek High School boys basketball team. He said he wanted to spend more time with his family. Hardaway had been with the Coyotes for the past 3 years. The school has begun the search for a new coach.

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1: We've got a tremendous start to begin your Monday. Low 60s and the 50s. We'll be tracking a good dose of sunshine today, and high temperatures stay in the 80s. For our region, we'll be close to 90 by midweek. I'm News 2 meteorologist Marcus Bagwell.

down at a local beer joint with a few of the guys. With this cute little country girl called mine. And boy, let me tell you, she was the prettiest thing I'd ever seen in a pair of boots. Well, she walked right up to me, handed me a beer. 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

0: Have you ever felt lost at any point in your life? We're Fletch and Ruthanna, Beaver, whatever, point three, real friends, real country. This fisherman at sea for 5 days. He survived basically by holding on to his cooler.
1: Oh my goodness, 5 days in the salt water?
0: Now, I've spent some time in, too long in the bathtub and my skin get wrinkly.
1: Yeah, not the same.
0: Okay.
1: 5 days. I mean, just but think not, about that.
0: Seriously, he lost communication and rescue team sent out and they found him basically hanging onto his cooler 150 miles from shore.
1: Oh my goodness.
0: Happened in Mexico, I think on the Pacific side.
1: Oh, the poor guy. I mean, think about that. I mean, you're out there in the middle of the ocean. Your body is subjected to the salt water for five days and you've got the sun just beating down on you.
0: Yeah.
1: Oh my goodness. That must've been terrifying.
0: I would not want fish whenever I got rescued. It's like, what do you want for supper?
1: Burger.
0: Yeah.
1: Give me a big old slab of beef. Wow.
0: So have you ever felt lost? I don't think like that. Yeah, I know. Well, what's the most lost you've ever felt?
1: I remember being a kid. Mm-hmm. And my mom had left. This was back in the day when you could go in and pay for your gas. So it was like a fairly large convenience store. And my mom sent me in with the money to pay for the gas. But then there was such a line at the pump, I did not know she was going to move the car.
0: Oh.
1: So I walked. I was probably 8 or 9. Something like that.
0: And you walked out and the car wasn't there.
1: I walked out. The car was not at the pump. I did not see the car anywhere. And I went. So, I mean, that's not exactly lost, but that does put a kid into panic mode.
0: Yeah, if you're 8 or 9 and the car is not where you expected it to
1: be. Nowhere near. And it's like, did she forget me? Because you always hear of these horror stories of parents going off and forgetting their child.
0: Yeah.
1: And it's like, Mom forgot me. She tried. Then I heard the car honk. And I'm like, why did she move over there?
0: Can you imagine this guy whenever he saw the, the flyover?
1: Well, that had to have been torture because, I mean, would he know if he was seen or not? No, he would not know immediately if they had seen him. And then it would have to creep into his mind. Did they fly over me and not see me? Oh, my goodness.
2: On your way in on a Monday morning, I can't find anything as far as any accidents going on. As far as backed up traffic, most of that is in those school zones. If you are commuting to Nashville, eastbound lanes of I-24 are clear. I'm Lee Irwin.
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0: We're Fletch and Ruthanna, Beaver 100.3, Real Friends, Real Country. I want to tell you about this. This has happened again. You remember a few years ago, there was this big kerfluffle over this apparent, and I use that word, apparent child. I think like she was adopted from Russia or something. And the people who adopted her were like, she is not a child. She is an adult.
1: Oh, that person. Wasn't that the Indiana couple?
0: Yeah, I think
1: that
0: so.
1: That moved or something?
0: Oh, yeah, and there was like a whole Netflix thing.
1: I was invested in that for the longest time.
0: Well, I got something now that you can invest in again. This time it happened in, I think it was Brazil. A 38-year-old, she was 38. And she has been arrested now because she was posing as a 12-year-old to scam them.
1: But she got arrested because she got figured out then, right?
0: Yeah, but still, she created an entire false identity that she got a couple to care for her and take care of her.
1: That Indiana couple, I mean, they swore that she was an adult, then some experts said that she was, and others said that she wasn't.
0: And
1: I need to Google that because I sort of, you know, I squirreled and lost interest.
0: Oh, I think because it just dragged out and dragged out. Yeah, it's kind of happened again because she's 38. She could pass for 12.
1: Dang!
0: And she scammed a couple. Yeah.
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1: Now, I'm not saying I've got the lock on how to get scammers to quit calling you, but I will say I had this one stupid, it always showed up, Van Leer, Tennessee. And it showed up for like a day, and I'd answer it, and I wouldn't say anything. And then they wouldn't say anything. And
0: which then, is wise, not saying anything. That's wise, because they can use AI to clone your voice.
1: But you could hear, you know,
0: activity on the other end.
1: Yeah. Yeah. So I started doing... Ruthanna got, I mean, she just rolled her eyes
0: this
1: at me.
0: This is, honestly, if
1: she's like,
0: just,
1: you've got too much time on your hands.
0: You do. But you do. There are plenty of honeydews around the house I can have you do.

0: But this was so much more entertaining. So much more, at least in my mind. And they haven't called. They haven't called for like 2 weeks now, not a single. So I will share what I did that caused my wife's eyes to roll.
1: Oh, definitely.
0: Hang on. We'll talk about that coming up. Turn it up.
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0: right, so what was the last thing that blew up your phone, whether it was call
1: elections?
0: Okay.
1: Yeah.
0: All right. We're Fletch and Ruth Ann. I'm Beaver, whatever, 0.3. So you're getting a lot of
1: text or calls? Yeah, both. And it's like, you know, oh, we're part of a survey company. The heck you are. You're political and I know it. And I don't even care which side you're on anymore. Leave me the heck alone.
0: France, man, they're cracking down. Did you hear about what they're doing?
1: What are they doing?
0: They're like fining. Like $400,000 hour, which,
1: our
0: which
1: money,
0: would be what our equivalent is.
1: Yeah.
0: Per call. Yeah.
1: Like period?
0: Yeah.
1: Oh.
0: I guess the yes, thing is trying to find out who you are, though. Because if you're a scammer, it'll pop up. Like, for 2 days straight, I had this Van Leer, Tennessee call.
1: Oh, and, my goodness, I've had that show up.
0: And Ruth Anna got so annoyed at me because there was this HBO, and I never did watch the TV show, and just seeing the clips, I don't think I could handle it at all. But there's this character in there called Baby Billy, and I put a bunch of those clips together, and anytime the Van Leer called, I just answered the phone and then just played them.
2: Look who it is. One squirt of this, voila. No more COVID.
3: Hand-drawn copy of what Baby Billy saw in heaven. It's $39.99.
2: This is Baby Billy's Bubble Bunkers. Additional drugs, only $65 a pop. And I make nothing. Zero. By the time I pay my scientists, all the people in my lab, my developers, the lab rats, it's a wash.
1: And you were playing this for the telemarketers.
0: I was. So it was like 2 days straight. And since then, I have not gotten a single call from that Van Leer, Tennessee number. Yeah. So I think I may have cracked them.
1: I can't argue with the success. Yeah, I wouldn't call you back after all that either.
0: For 2 days straight, anytime that, and I was near like my laptop, I'd just put that on and just let it go. Just let it go.
1: That's it. We've cracked the code. Now we know how to stop the telemarketers.
0: Man, France, $400,000.
1: I like that. We could adopt that here.
4: On your way in, starting off the work week, our morning has not been that bad. Just a few minor traffic mishaps. Nothing in the way of any accidents going on right now. And we don't have a lot of backed up traffic. A little bit left over in those school zones. I'm Lee Irwin.
5: For the latest in traffic, check the live traffic cams at ClarksvilleNow.com.

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1: Yeah, Zuck, it's Ryan. 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
5: We've got a tremendous start to begin your Monday. Low 60s and the 50s. We'll be tracking a good dose of sunshine today, and high temperatures stay in the 80s. For our region, we'll be close to 90 by midweek. I'm News 2 meteorologist Marcus Bagwell.

0: Good morning. 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
1: Ruthanna swears that if she ever caught me cheating, she would do something like this. But you don't have to worry about it. You don't have to worry about it.
0: No, I know I don't. And that's a good thing, but still.
1: Did you see the meme? Oh, my goodness. I don't mean to bunny trail, but did you see the meme of this woman she posted? Well, it wasn't a meme necessarily. But anyway, she said, for those who think that I need to worry about my husband with other women when we're at the beach. Did you see this? Did I show it to you?
0: You sent it to me, yes.
1: About where two women, I mean, they were babes, that walked by while her husband was snorkeling, and he popped up out of the water after they passed, and he was like, look at this seashell. She is like, this is why I don't have to worry about my.
0: That is so you. It's hilarious, but it's nice. It's a good feeling knowing that I don't have to worry about you. But
1: this woman, I mean, she really did.
0: I love what she did. This was brilliant, and I'm going to tell all about it because this is so cool.
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0: man, this is a heck of a story. We're Fletcher Buthanna, Beaver, whatever, 0.3, Real Friends, Real Country. But wow, this woman called her husband cheating?
1: She did. She caught him cheating.
0: Okay.
1: But the way she let him know she had caught him, I mean, this is priceless. So she had been suspecting, and she had, you know, seen, she'd caught him on a dating app.
0: Mm-hmm.
1: And so she went out to the restaurant and saw him with the woman. And she just takes careful note of everything this woman is wearing, and she goes shopping. And she goes out and she buys the jewelry, she buys the dress, she buys everything. Husband's at home, he's chopping up, like, you know, for making like a potato salad. And she walks in.
0: Making potato salad of all things.
1: I know. And she walks in wearing the same dress, the same hairstyle, the same jewelry, and everything.
0: Oh, wow.
1: Just boom.
0: Busted.
1: Yes. And she's like, how do I look? Oh, no, it gets worse. Because, I mean, this guy was dumb enough to start cheating anyway.
0: She asked him,
1: how do I look? And he goes, like, hideous. That dress makes you look fat. Oh, wow. Yeah. I mean, can you imagine that? So instead of, like, you know, backing up.
0: Did he not realize that he was busted?
1: I mean, surely that's what I don't know. I mean, she even pointed out, she says, didn't you notice I've stopped wearing my wedding ring?
0: Oh, wow.
1: She had all of that. And he was like doubling down on that. Oh. And I'm like, that is brilliant.
0: At some point, man, he should have just, you know.
1: I mean, he literally, I know. I mean, that what was he thinking? I mean, you would expect defensive or, you know, groveling, but no, he doubled down.
0: Yeah.
1: Yeah.
0: Hopefully she just walked out.
1: She did. She just walked out and, well.
0: See ya.
1: Yeah, I think it's going to be the house and the car. And the
0: I'll be back in a few days. Move all your junk out.
1: I'm going upstairs to pack your bags. Bye.
2: Here is a look around your community. Nearby residents of Exit 8 in Montgomery County have been fighting to prevent approval for a planned subdivision. Developers are proposing a site called The Reserve at Hickory Wild, Section 2. They say it would fix flooding and traffic issues in the area. Police in Clarksville are asking for the public's help to find a runaway juvenile. 17-year-old Deontay Tatum was last seen August 17th when he left for school at Northeast High and did not return home. Anyone with information on Tatum should call 911. Hopkinsville Electric Service is looking to expand their capacity with TVA to accommodate a proposed data center. A crypto mining facility wants to expand into a 50-megawatt data center. The Bitcoin operation would convert into an AI computing facility. And Matthew Hardaway has stepped down as head coach of the West Creek High School boys basketball team. He said he wanted to spend more time with his family. Hardaway had been with the Coyotes for the past 3 years. The school has begun the search for a new coach. For more on these stories, go to the Clarksville Now and Christian County Now app.
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2: We've got a tremendous start to begin your Monday. Low 60s and the 50s. We'll be tracking a good dose of sunshine today, and high temperatures stay in the 80s. For our region, we'll be close to 90 by midweek. I'm News 2 meteorologist Marcus Bagwell.

0: went down this rabbit hole over the weekend, and it started with just, you know, I mean, it's the end of summer, school is back. We're Fletcher Ruth and I'm Beaver, what have you, point three, real friends, real country. Anyway, I went down this rabbit hole. For whatever reason, I found fun uses for Kool-Aid other than just a drink.
1: Okay.
0: And I think it started with me. Remember how your parents used to make Kool-Aid and put it in those little plastic things to freeze it?
1: Homemade popsicles.
0: Yeah. Yeah. So other things that Kool-Aid has been used for: temporary hair dye.
1: Oh, yeah. I've heard of people do that. Your hair has got to be basically bleached before you do that. But you put like Kool-Aid in conditioner. Uh-huh. Yes, I've heard of people doing. The result is not pretty.
0: Oh, really?
1: I've seen it done.
0: Uh-huh.
1: I would advise against it, but you know, you do you.
0: Dishwasher cleaner, had no idea.
1: Really?
0: Sprinkle a packet of lemonade Kool-Aid into the detergent cup of an empty dishwasher. Run it on the hot cycle. It's got the citric acid. It'll strip away the lime buildup.
1: Had no idea.
0: Water stain. 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Flavored lip gloss. 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
1: But it's not sugar. It's not sweet. I mean, I think that would taste horrible.
0: I don't know. I don't know how Kool-Aid unsweetened.
1: You never tried unsweetened Kool-Aid as a kid?
0: I never did.
1: Oh, that's it. I'm buying you a pack of Kool-Aid and just let you pour the whole thing in your mouth.
0: Now, this one makes sense to me, but I never thought about using Kool-Aid. Use the unsweetened lemon or lime Kool-Aid meat marinade booster. Because they say that like a little lime juice.
1: Yeah, is always. And like it's got
0: pineapple something, citric acid.
1: Yeah.
0: Scented finger paint. This might be something if you got some kiddos at
1: home. No. Because Kool-Aid does not wash out. No.
0: Those are some of the other uses that I came across down
1: you
0: this rabbit hole.
1: You do that if you dare. No.
2: On your way in, wrapping up with a last check of our morning traffic for a Monday. And not a bad morning all in all. As I mentioned earlier, not a lot to deal with as far as accidents and only a little bit of backed up traffic this morning. Drive carefully. I'm Lee Irwin.
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0: The school bell is ringing, and it's time to get back in gear. 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
2: We've got a tremendous start to begin your Monday. Low 60s and the 50s. We'll be tracking a good dose of sunshine today, and high temperatures stay in the 80s. For our region, we'll be close to 90 by midweek. I'm News 2 meteorologist Marcus Bagwell.

0: Patch and Ruth Anna, Fever 100.3, Real Friends, Real Country. 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
1: Yeah, I got to go to Pleasant View Smiles today. Shout out. Treat me nice. Tomorrow, the specialist, you're in Clarksville.
0: Mm-hmm.
1: At Alliance, I think it's called.
0: Yeah. So, but you know what? I know what you dread the most is the needle, not the actual dental work. And I actually, this showed up in one of my socials feeds. It was an interview with somebody who also was afraid of needles.
1: Ah, got something in common with who?
0: Alice Cooper.
1: Yeah, all right.
0: I mean, he said that was one of the things that's the reason, like, he doesn't have tattoos.

0: shoes or anything, it's because he's afraid of needles too. So you see, you're in good company. You're right there with Alice Cooper.
1: So anyway, got that to do today and tomorrow.
0: Yeah. And then it's done and over with and you can move on with life.
1: I think so. I hope so.
0: It's a good thing.
1: My brain goes, does your brain go to all those bad things that could happen?
0: Always.
1: You know?
0: But you have to take control of your thoughts.
1: I'm just going to pop my earbuds in.
0: A good thing.
1: You know?
0: Just listen to music or listen to a podcast or anything like that.
1: Surely they'll allow that.
0: I guess. I would imagine so. Yeah.
1: All right.
0: You'll be fine.
1: Back here tomorrow morning, we'll see how well I talk tomorrow.
0: Yeah, I know. You will feel like your face is falling off of your skull.
1: No, but that's just while the numbing.
0: Mm-hmm, until that wears off, yeah.
1: And if I had a root canal a couple of years ago, and it seemed like by the afternoon I was doing
0: You were fine. We went to Panera.
1: All right. So we'll see how I am tomorrow morning.
0: Oh, gee. Right.
1: Oh, man. Enjoy your Monday more than what I will. Back here tomorrow morning. Show starts at 5.
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Welcome into your brand new week. It's Monday, the last week of August. How's that possible? Anyway, here's Jordan Davis.

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How about the Titans last night? Preseason football, I know, but they beat the Super Bowl champion Seattle. And we got Austin Peay starting up on Thursday night. They'll be taking on Gardner Webb.

0: That's the latest from Dan and Shay. It's Say So. It's the Beaver 100.3, the Beaver at Work. I'm Dave, and let's get to your Beaver Country Roundup, sponsored by Angela Blake Shelter Insurance. Well, Luke Combs is back on the top of the Billboard Country Airplay with Be By You, becoming his 21st number one on that chart. That marks Luke's third number one this year across all country charts, with Sleepless in a Hotel Room and Days Like These also reaching the top spot. Congrats to him. Megan Maroney may not have to put a dress code on the ticket, but her fans got the memo anyway. At the Cloud 9 tour stops, it's a sea of pink, glitter, cowboy hats, and white boots, turning each show into the vibe that matches Megan's new album era, color, and concept. See, the fans understand. They figure it out. Jason Aldean joins the Diamond Club as his tune's Dirt Road Anthem, and You Make It Easy each crossed the 10 million mark in certification from the Recording Industry Association of America, or RIAA. There are now a total of 26 Diamond-certified country singles, including Chris Stapleton's take on Tennessee Whiskey and Luke Combs' Beautiful Crazy. 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

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You might want to send a message and kind words to John Glass today, you know, our afternoon guy. John is a huge St. Louis Cardinals fan. Over the weekend, the Cardinals got swept by my Philadelphia Phillies, but it's not so much getting swept. It's the fact that in yesterday's game, the Cardinals were ahead 4-0 with two outs in the ninth inning, and the Phillies came back and won 6-4. So be kind to John today if you see him.

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with Woman, and I'm Dave the Beaver at work. Hope you had a great weekend. Enjoyed the high school football action on Friday night. 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

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It's the Beaver at Work, and I'm Dave Russell. 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

0: Morgan Wallen, I'm the problem, the Beaver 100.3. Well, here we are, high school football kicked off on Friday night, some exciting games. And, you know, after the game or before the game, maybe you want to go out and get some pizza, get a brew. 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

Beaver 100.3. It's a Beaver at Work. It's Dave hanging out with you and getting you ready for the 90s at noon. In a little less than an hour, your chance too to win tickets to the Grand Ole Opry for an upcoming Saturday night show. It's Lainey Wilson.

Beaver 100.3, the Beaver at work with the Wreckers. Leave the Pieces. Love that one from the vault. Got more great songs from the vault coming up at noon with the 90s at noon here on the Beaver 100.3. Chevy Silverado's Bailey Zimmerman.

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0: Josh Turner on the Beaver 100.3. Why don't we just dance? It's the Beaver Country Roundup, now sponsored by Angela Blake Shelter Insurance. Casey Musgraves has partnered with Medicine Mama for Drought Drops, a lubricant for women. The launch sold out quickly, retailing around $25, but a restock is expected in early September. Riley Green says he's looking at potential acting opportunities, and his dream role would be to portray a cowboy. Of course it would be. Reba McEntire's latest five-song capsule, Tourist, is a tip of the hat to songwriter Brandi Clark, with all five of the tracks being co-written by Brandi. The next EP in Reba's series will come out in early September as she marks her 50th year as a recording artist. And Kenny Chesney has been cleared in a California lawsuit brought by a woman who said she lost about $300,000 to someone impersonating the country star online. An appeals court upheld the dismissal of the case, ruling that Chesney has no legal duty to warn or protect her from the alleged scammer. Your Beaver Country Roundup, sponsored by Angela Blake Shelter Insurance.
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Killing time. That was Clint Black. And I'm Dave. Of course, phones are open, 877-999-9887. If you have a 90s country favorite you'd like to hear today. Of course, Grand Ole Opry tickets up for grabs, too, coming up in about 10 minutes from now. Trisha Yearwood on the 90s at noon. 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

0: Beaver 100.3, you're on the 90s at noon with Wynonna from 93. That's Tell Me Why here on the 90s at noon. I'm Dave. Welcome back to another week of the 90s at noon. Another week of winning tickets to the Grand Ole Opry as well. We have tickets for Saturday night, September 5th. That's not this coming Saturday. It's the following Saturday. And on the bill that night, so far announced, Mark Wills, the Oak Ridge Boys, Charles Esten, and more to come. Again, tickets for Saturday, September 5th. If you'd like to go to that Grand Ole Opry show, Saturday, September 5th, just be caller 5-877-999-9887. 877-999-9887. Should be a pretty good night. As always, the Grand Ole Opry. More of your 90s favorites coming up next.
1: 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Earthquakes, famine, pestilence. That's all that's ever on the news. It's bad news.
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0: Fever 100.3, the 90s anew. That's Tracy Lawrence. I See It Now, back to 1994 for that one. Let's go to the phones and get a winner for the Grand Ole Opry. Hi, Beaver 100.3. Who's this?
1: This is Lori.
0: Hey, Lori, where are you calling from today?
1: I'm calling from Hopkinsville.
0: Lori, you're caller number 5. Congratulations.
1: Yay, that's exciting.
0: Yeah, you're going to go to the Grand Ole Opry Saturday, September 5th. Not this Saturday, but the following Saturday. Over Labor Day, Mark Wells will be there, the Oak Ridge Boys, Charles Esten, and more to be announced. Congratulations!
1: Thank you so much.

Beaver 100.3. Maybe it was Memphis on the 90s at noon. That's Pam Tillis. It's Dave hanging out with you for a little while longer here in the 90s. With Brooks and Dunn, it's Neon Moon on the Beaver 100.3. When the sun goes

0: Chapin Carpenter, the 90s at noon, and I feel lucky. She needs to play the lottery. That's what she needs. Powerball, and I don't know, the jackpots aren't quite as high right now, but they're still high enough as far as I'm concerned. Hey, it's Dave on the 90s at noon. As always, thank you so much for joining us. And here we are into the final week of summer. Well, actually, you know what? Technically, Labor Day is not till the 7th, so we got two more weeks of summer, you know, and then, of course, after that, well, I'm not getting in. Anyway, the reason I bring this all up is because there's still stuff to do in Clarksville over the next couple of weeks as we celebrate summer. And the Summer Fun Guide has all the details for you on all sorts of fun things you can do with a family. 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That's where it is. It's all sponsored by the Kennedy Law Firm and Beaver 100.3, where we're going to wind up the hour of the 90s. Got some more of your favorites coming up next.
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Favorite 100.3 from 93, John Deere Green. It's Joe Diffie. It's the 90s at noon with a few more to go. We got Diamond Rio on the way. Also something from Garth. Now it's Sammy Kershaw on the 90s at noon with the Beaver 100.3.

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Beaver 100.3, the Beaver at work. It's Dave and got another big hit from Morgan Wallen. This one's headed toward the top 10 and probably will be another number one. Been by now.

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Luke Bryan, Beaver 100.3. Luke, quite the high school football player back in the day, and apparently his son is too. Bo Bryan made his debut as a starting quarterback for a high school in Franklin, and he threw a 40-yard touchdown to win the game for his team. Yeah, he's on his way. College coaches will be recruiting him very soon.

Beaver 100.3, it's Dave. Congrats to all the high school football winners on Friday night as the season kicked off. Great to have football back and being able to go out on a Friday night, cheer on your favorite team. Before or after the game, though, you might want to get some pizza or a little beer. And a place to do that is Old Chicago Pizza and Tap Room. 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

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We're the voices that make you laugh, the stories that make you feel real, and a soundtrack to your everyday life. 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

0: the 100.3. John is coming up next. Be easy on John. His Cardinals had a horrible weekend, especially yesterday. My Phillies took care of him and them. So be kind to John this afternoon. We'll see you tomorrow. Here's Horseback. Cody Johnson on the Beaver.
1: He's a ranch hand in a pinch, man. Hotter than the red on the cattle brand. Cause she's a gold digger with a quick trigger. A cast iron skillet swinging lid flipper.

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0: 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Earthquakes, famine, pestilence. 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It's bad news.
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0: Your last dollar, huh?
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4: There haven't been any recent reports of wrecks on the roadway this afternoon out in Clarksville, Hopkinsville, or Oak Grove. And if you're just heading out right now, you're probably only going to run into backed up traffic around school zones as students head home for the afternoon. But other than that, we're not seeing any major delays that will impact your drive. I'm Dana Carmona.
3: For the latest in traffic, check the live traffic cams at ClarksvilleNow.com.
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Beeper 100.3, Real Friends, Real Country. John Glass here. So we did see some high school football kick off this past weekend. A lot of good games. Not a lot of surprises. Well, there was one big surprise. Montgomery Central taking down Sycamore. A huge upset and a huge win. Big shout out to the Indians over there on the hill. They were really, really good. If you haven't seen the coverage over at ClarksvilleNow.com, Nick Arvin did a fantastic job. Go check it out. Here's Brooks and Dunn. I was raised.

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1: Clarksville Dispatch has reported a wreck on the roadway this afternoon on Providence Boulevard by Locust Street. And this is right at the top of Boot Hill. And already looking at the traffic map, traffic is pretty backed up all the way down to the intersection of Riverside Drive. So if you're heading this direction, give yourself a little bit of extra time. I'm Dana Carmona.
2: For the latest in traffic, check the live traffic cams at ClarksvilleNow.com.

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1: Are you a maker?

So pretty viral moments going on at her show in Little Rock, Arkansas. Face popped up on the big screen. Drake. Yeah, apparently Drake, the rapper, Degrassi fame, he is a big Ella fella. Big fan of Ella Langley. Was singing his heart out at the concert. If you haven't seen the video, go check it out. She couldn't help.

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0: The 40 biggest hits of the week counted down on America's oldest country survey show, American Country Countdown with Ryan Fox, Sunday morning at 7 on Beaver 100.3.
1: An earlier wreck that was on Providence Boulevard in Clarksville has been cleared off the roadway, but we're still seeing some residual traffic backed up down Riverside Drive and North 2nd Street. So if you're heading this direction, expect a little bit of backed up traffic. Other than that, no recent reports of wrecks or significant backups on the roadway. I'm Dana Carmona.
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Bieber 100.3, Real Friends, Real Country. So the Tennessee Titans beat the Super Bowl champions in a preseason game. So what does that mean? Does that mean that we're back? Does that mean that we're good? I mean, it wasn't the cleanest play that I saw, but hey, a win's a win. We are undefeated in the preseason. Now, if we could just do that in the regular season, that would be great. Here's

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John Glass here. Hey, you nominated. You voted. Now we wait. Clarksville's best results will be announced November the 11th. We'll find out who is the best of the best, where you can get the best burger, where you can get the best oil change, where you can get the best radio DJ.

0: Hey, hopefully I have one. But hey, if I didn't, there's still a lot of really good DJs around here. It's Clarksville's Best, powered by Get Pete, Pete Olson Injury Law.
1: An earlier wreck that was on Providence Boulevard in Clarksville has been cleared off the roadway, but we're still seeing some residual traffic backed up down Riverside Drive and North 2nd Street. So if you're heading this direction, expect a little bit of backed up traffic. Other than that, no recent reports of wrecks or significant backups on the roadway. I'm Dana Carmona.
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11: That's

So not only are there going to be some really good high school football games in town this week, but one of them is also going to be on television, My TV 30. That is going to be Springfield versus Clarksville High at Clarksville High. And if I got to put my money on something, or at least my prediction, I think the Yellow Jackets take care of business against Clarksville High. I think the Wildcats are pretty overrated this year. Now, that's my personal opinion and has nothing to do with my bias of being a graduate of Rossview High School. But, yeah, I think the Yellow Jackets get it done. Here's Zach Topp.

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Fever 100.3, Real Friends, Real Country. John Glass here, and at the 5 o'clock hour we go, which means the day is done. Congratulations on surviving another one. You made it through Garfield's least favorite day of the week, Monday. Now it's time to get on with the rest of our week. Get you home in one piece. Here's a little Cole Swindell and Lainey Wilson.

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0: A wreck at Long Pond and Bradshaw Road. So if you're heading towards this area, you might have a little bit of backed up traffic slow you down. Other than that, no reports of wrecks out in Clarksville, but we are starting to see some backed up traffic, especially on 101st and Wilma. I'm Dana Carmona.
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John Glass here with your Bieber Country weather update. 65 for your low tonight, partly cloudy skies. 90 for your high on Tuesday, 92 on Wednesday, 90 on Thursday.

school uphill both ways. We were canes which raised a dirt floor poor. Of course, that was back before the war. Yeah, your uncle and I made quite a pair, flying F-15s through hostile air. He went down, but they missed me by hair. He'd always stop right there and say,

sure save gas and them foreign jobs. Dad, I wonder if I ever let you down. If you're ashamed how I turned out. Well, he lowered his voice, then he raised his brow. Said, let me tell you right now.

0: Real friends, real country, Bieber 100.3. My name is John Glass. I'm out. I will catch you on the flip side. I will see you tomorrow, same time, same place. You know where to find me, right here in the Bieber Country Studios. I'll catch you tomorrow. B-Dub's coming up next, though. Make sure you stay tuned. Peace.
1: Out in Hopkinsville this afternoon, dispatch has reported a wreck at Long Pond and Bradshaw Road. So if you're heading towards this area, you might have a little bit of backed up traffic slowing you down. Other than that, no reports of wrecks out in Clarksville, but we are starting to see some backed up traffic, especially on 101st and Wilma. I'm Dana Carmona.
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Thanks for checking us out. We are Beaver 100.3. If you've listened to the show long enough, you know that I call home the Pacific Northwest, but I travel around a lot. Needless to say, I had...

0: artist named Jacob Hackworth, who is absolutely fantastic, by the way. He's going to be out with Tucker Wetmore here in a few weeks. But he's got a song called What Took You So Long, if you want to learn more about him. But he's incredible. Songwriter, artist, great human being. Had him over to the house, cooked him a steak dinner. And then between five adults consumed 9 bottles of wine Friday night. Pinot Noir, red wine. I found that it is not as easy to recover the next day as it once was. So I feel like I am living that Toby Keith lyric. I'm not as good as I once was, but I'm as good once as I ever was. However, I'm not as good as I thought I was once at this point in life. But Jacob Hackworth, great hang. Put him to work a little bit, too. You can check that out at Beat Up Radio on Instagram.
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Julia Stiles may be headed back to the dance floor, only this time there's no script and nobody can yell cut. We'll get into that next.

0: This is Beaver 100.3. Julia Stiles is reportedly joining Dancing with the Stars, which feels like somebody at ABC said, who danced in a movie once? Let's see if we can get her. It's B-Dub, of course. Julia starred in Save the Last Dance 25 years ago. And I don't appreciate being reminded of that at all. Like, I was perfectly happy believing that 2001 was roughly 8 years ago. She's apparently a huge fan, though, of Dancing with the Stars and has talked about wanting to do it before. The full cast gets announced September 2nd. Until then, you're just rooting for Julia to recreate the final dance from Save the Last Dance while every millennial watching immediately reaches for the Advil.
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